to a movie show. If you're not by my side, I stay home by my radio. But I'm satisfied. All my flirting days are gone. On the level from now on. Don't go for any excitement now. Books are my best company. All my opinions have changed somehow.

0: Papa may have.
1: God bless the child that's got his own, that's got his own.
0: Yes, the strong gets more, while the weak ones fade.

0: I'm gonna bring that record out to you.
1: Bring that record to him.
2: Well, he's got some things on that record I've never heard him play in my life.
0: I think you'll like that.
3: Play one tune for me.
0: What?
4: There's no flies on what you just played.
0: Who?
3: Remember the Berlin tune, you hit it away from me.
0: Yeah.
5: Let's see if I can remember it. Man, you did something on that first channel on that record, man. I don't know what you're doing, but I got news for you.
3: You turned the tables on me.
5: Johann Sebastian Bach ever heard and he'd sue you, you know.
3: That's great. That's fine.
0: Wait a minute. Here's one.

sing to play a sweet refrain. Though spring is here, to me it's still September.

Here he is, the master himself, Coleman Hawkins.

0: beg your pardon, diggers.
1: Yeah.
2: Old rocking chair got your father.
1: I sure is beat.
2: You can't lay by his side.
1: Can't even pick that up no more.
2: I ain't got no water, father.
1: Well, you better start running.
2: You're gonna tan my hide.
1: You said it, you said it.
2: You can't get from this cabin.
1: No, I done been wise.
2: No, father. But you ain't going nowhere. You sitting here grabbing.
1: Yeah.
2: You're grabbing.
1: Yeah.
2: You're grabbing the flies around the old rocking chair.
1: It sure is bothersome.
2: Rocking chair. Remember old Aunt Harriet?
1: Yeah, along in heaven she be gay. Let's see.
2: Way up in heaven she be.
1: I hope.
2: Oh, fetch me.

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If you ever break up, then try to make up. It's tough to make a brand.

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at least as I recall. And you will be so accustomed to me.